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I was like, what's the point, you know?

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1: I know if you could hear me, you would say there are always two sides of the story. You're so right. Here's mine. I cannot live without you.

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1: Turn on a neon light. At least make it feel like night.

0: at least make it feel like night.
1: Вы слушаете радио Монте-Карло.